0: forgot it.
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0: Extra, extra, extra good news. 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

0: Say, old Hines, why don't you let us in on some of that good music, Pops?
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0: 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Say, come on, Zooty, whip them cymbals, Pops.

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Many happy returns of the day. A new 5-minute hit of the week with almost twice the playing time of the average record. 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
1: We ain't hurt.
0: Let's take a trip in a trailer.
1: I'm on the bus.
0: No need to come back at all. 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
1: No.
0: We'll travel round from town to town. 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
1: Again.

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jitterbug, bunny hug, long as you cut a rug, walk the dog, do the clog, Lindy hop to your drop, ball the jack, back to back, cheek to cheek to your wheat. 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

You must take the A train to go to Sugar Hill way up in Harlem. If you miss the A train, you'll find you miss the quickest

0: The sound picture you are about to see and hear comes to you through the lens and loudspeakers of the new RCA 16mm motion picture sound projector, which is finding wide use by public schools for educational work, industrial sales organizations, and homes. This RCA projector and its sound equipment were developed by the same engineers responsible for the marvelous lifelike sound in the world's largest theater, the Music Hall. RCA Photophone sound is used in over 6,000 movie theaters in the United States and throughout the world. Here is an actual picture of sound photographed on film through the use of the RCA Photophone ultraviolet light recording equipment. Major movie producers in Hollywood and throughout the world use RCA recording equipment to photograph high-fidelity sound on film. Whenever you need any motion picture sound projection or recording equipment, look to RCA, the largest sound organization in the world.
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1: Dr. Weir's mystery will be continued shortly. Say, by the way, Doctor, is mystery your sole pleasure?
2: Young man, what could be more pleasant than mystery?
1: Well, music, for instance.
2: Music? Why, of course. Have you ever heard my clanking of chains?
1: Doctor, I'm afraid you've got me wrong. 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

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What a kick you get, and oh, how quick you get in your fingers a desire to be massagical. 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When I envelop you, it's just to help you study out the thing in manner pedagogical. 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

0: I was down in Chinatown the other night.
1: You say you was?
0: Yes, indeedy, man. I really kicked the gong around down there.
1: You did, man.
0: I had a ball down there, man.
1: Was Razz there?
0: Old Razz was there kicking. Man, that cat was high.
1: Was he?
0: High, man, with mellows or shallow.
1: Was Sammy there?
0: Yeah, old Sammy was there mugging too, man.
1: I know he was,
0: yeah, the chick called over in the corner saying, ah, it's a killer dilla. A killer dilla from
1: killer
0: the villa.
1: Well, listen to him, man. Guess what the cat tell was
0: saying. 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
1: Man, was them cats talking like that? 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

0: mintha sötét szemüveget viselne, olyan kevés fényt ad a kiöregedett izzólámpa.
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2: They took the moonlight out of the skies and put the moonlight right in your eyes. 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

0: Radio Mundo, Circuito Nacional RT, YDNC 740 kilociclos, onda larga, YDNW 4870 kilociclos, onda corta, YDNC 95 megaciclos, frecuencia modulada, desde Maracaibo, Venezuela.
1: Dr. Weir's mystery will be continued shortly. Say, by the way, Doctor, is mystery your sole pleasure?
2: Young man, what could be more pleasant than mystery?
1: Well, music, for instance.
2: Why, of course. Have you ever heard my clanking of chains?
1: Doctor, I'm afraid you've got me wrong. 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From stem to stern, your Adam hat gives off that look of quality. 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Once you see and wear an Adam hat, you'll agree that today, as before, Adam is one of America's outstanding hat values. 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

Services Calling, a program devised and produced by the services at home for the entertainment of their comrades overseas. The RAS is on the air. Here is the fourth of the RAF program series, On the Air, introducing to you Flight Lieutenant Jerry Fitzgerald, Sergeants Ivor Morton and Dave Kay, ACs Michael Moore and Oliver Wakefield, and your Compare Pilot Officer David Southwood, with the RAF Dance Orchestra under the direction of Sergeant Jimmy Miller, who opened the show with Ticka Ticka Ta.

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I saw two dogs the other day as I was going downtown. Along came a dog with a cold, cold nose, so the other two dogs sat down. It's a good thing cows don't fly. It's a good thing cows don't fly. The world is full of so much bull. It's a good thing cows don't fly.

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It's a good thing cows don't fly, it's a good thing cows don't fly. The world is full of so much bull, it's a good thing cows don't fly. 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The world is full of so much bull, it's a good thing cows don't fly. All you need is nerve. The hotel chambermaid, I know she's really off the cuff. Last week she got fired for laying down on the job. 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The world is full of so much bull, it's a good thing cows don't fly.